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I gotta make a phone call. Thank you. Oh, I hope this woman don't take me through no changes today, because I had a hard day today, man. You know, let me see what's happening at the address before I go home.

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3: I've been out here walking and talking to myself for about 4 hours now. Love is really a hurting thing.
4: Hey man, what's happening?
3: Hey brother, what's going on? 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
0: Let the music play con Big Tony.
3: What time is it? Damn, it's almost 12:45. I think I'm gonna walk up here and see what's going on up here at this disco. There's always something going on up there. What becomes of a broken heart? This looks like the place. 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